life been on the line, damn, you stressing me. Judge me all the time, damn, you sweating me. Can't kick it right now, I can't eventually. You mad at me, okay, what, you can't sit next to me? Nah, I've been your day one since Fifth and Sesame. This the type of petty bullshit you texted me. This the type of level you swooped to get to me. You

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I improvise, undermining our unspoken bond because it's undefined. That's some shit that players say. 89, but a number. That's some shit that Drea say. Yeah. Ducking me like Anaheim, ch-ching me like Hammer Time. You was not no common dancer, dancing around like Hammer Time. You was not no common prince, sitting on me like Santa's time. You was not like Mr. Miyagi, teaching me about Daniel's time, teaching me about Daniel's son.

0: 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We was just on Young Street, they was eating it up. My life ain't a movie, bitch, it's just us. They can't find a shooter, bitch, cause it's us. Us, us, it was us.
1: Nigga shot my brother, nah, I don't know who to trust. My odds be so broke that we been shooting at the bus. Bro say play it patient, nah, dog, I'm in a rush. I'm trying to book, ayy, I'm trying to shoot, he trying to clip.

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1: Every single year, what I'm grossing, nigga, bigger. If I really pop it, I have some niggas triggered.
2: My bad.
1: I ain't no real rapper, I'm a fucking grave digger.
2: Pussy.
1: He don't like me cause my niggas killed one of his niggas.
2: Bitch.
1: Pitch black paint, but the seats, they vanilla.
2: Go.
1: I converse with CEOs, you talk on a pillar.
2: Go.
1: Watch me do the training dance, smack your main hitter. I got 50-something old schools like my name Spitter.
2: 21.
1: All these niggas cap, they exaggerating hats.
2: Pussy.
1: Go against the mob, you be laying on your back. I don't speculate, if I speak then it's the facts.
2: Facts.
1: We the type of niggas cut the tails out the rats.
2: Bitch.
0: Us.

Somebody have to stand up and defend the children till the end. War fi cease. Papa cry for justice and mama ball for peace. Baby crying and you don't have nothing at all for eat. Nuclear power them have it done cheap. Still every day the energy prices increase. Tell the Spanish and the Frenchmen and the Portuguese. Go on the American men and the Chinese. Go on the Russian and the West Indies. When Africa unite the world with no peace. More peace, more peace, more peace. Man, I got jail because them grocery system say it illegal for them sow seeds. Then come and make big environmental speech. Volume on the instrumental, please. Make me tell the hypocrite them for settle and ease.

0: future is in your hands. We have the power to vote, and we can make a change. The youngest at 18 and the oldest at 110 can make a difference. Make your plan now to vote, because right now, there are forces trying to take your vote away in November. I hear voices on the left. I hear voices on the right. I've been following everything, but what I have not heard is a unanimous commitment to atone for the sins of this country.
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1: Folk music is high class music. 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
2: Escuchas La Folquería. 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
1: Muy reconocible, Cypress Hill con este famosísimo Insane in the Brain.

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And this is right after he was winning, right after the barrel stopped spinning. He was ducking nooses just to get in.